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1: How about going to
0: a
1: movie?
0: The music was great.
1: I like jogging, hiking, and dancing.
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0: Excuse me, is this seat taken?
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4: Welcome to English All Pass with Kenneth G.Hello everyone, welcome to English All Pass Speaking. My name is Kenneth Chi. 欢迎收听口说英语通，我是齐宾老师。In this unit, we are going to talk about friends. 在这个单元，我们要来练习说说朋友。First, let's take a look at the question. 首先，让我们来听一下这个单元的问题。
5: Exercise.实战演练。
1: Question: Do you have a lot of friends? Yes, quite a few. I have friends from all walks of life. Friends play an important role in my life. I like to socialize with all people around me, and that's why I have many friends. Of course, some of them are only casual friends, like my friends at work.But I also have some intimate friends. Not a lot, but I have a few very close friends. I believe it is better to have some faithful friends than 1,000 fair-weather friends. I like friends with whom I share some similarities, though it's not easy to meet someone you have a lot in common with.
4: 题目是 Do you have a lot of friends?你有很多朋友吗？这是一个 yes-no question， 所以回答的时候当然是有啦，或者是没有。如果要回答 yes， 我们就可以这样说 ：yes, quite a few， 有哦，不少哦。quite a few 这个片语指的就是很多、蛮不少的意思。I have friends from all walks of life， 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